here for a copy of that. Wolf check. Female walking southbound on 395 near Silver City. Female 50 to 60, white shirt and jeans, black tennis shoes.

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3-0-4. She's 29 clear, suspended. 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Numerous revocations. She's negative out of 10.

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Sorry, 2304. Up your ETLing for a wreck list that was northbound 395, then turned into Lucerne and parked in front of a doctor's office. ETL for a silver Honda CRV, California 5, King William, yellow 618, occupied by a WMA in his 20s. Again, silver Honda CRV, 5, King William, yellow 618. RP is allegedly willing to sign, not following.

0: three and four. I'm out with it where she said. You have the RP meet.
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0: careful. The radio is distracted. 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So for what?
1: Step we're good.
2: Last and please. Sam, Adam, Lincoln, Adam, Mary, versus Aber. Sorry. Adam, Robert, Lincoln, Edward, Nora, middle of Jean with a J. Date of birth 12/4/07.
1: Step 4, please.

0: 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There's going to be a flag by the main office, and route.
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1: Copy, Dark. Please advise the entire front. Over 2017 fortification. No, please. Strike a runner over. 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

0: 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Motor vehicle collision, priority one.
1: Primary, and I'm in Arthur as well.

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A rescue 12, you're responding. Motor vehicle priority 1. 395, Topsy. This was a result of a road rage incident. It could be two vehicles, one hold, and a

Far out is, yeah,

0: It's showing the close units coming up on Sooner Battle Johnson.
1: Sounds good, looks like the four is still fighting. Engine 12, rest control, the 910 on station. But the two vehicle, moderate damage, all established, confident.
0: Copy, on CT vehicles, moderate damage. Subject, two vehicles, correction, two vehicles still fighting.

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1: It sounded like a verbal, not physical. We're confirming with fire.
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0: 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Is it physical or is it verbal?
1: We got a separate brain right now, but it wasn't
0: Copy, separate, code 4.

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pick up in 1178, pound on circle, unit 8 out of around 1032. It's an electric scooter, smoking really bad, and it's outside.

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0: Engine 14. This was electric scooter with a faulty circuit. The battery has been isolated, registered, advised to get outdoors, monitor it, dispose of it properly, contact the office. 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
1: Hey, got to hear that.

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Thank you.

units for PODA, copying ATL 1055 driver, last seen from 490 McFall towards 50. Break. Is continuing a white Ford van. The ladder rack on top. Driver was 1055. Last seen for 490 McFall towards Highway 50.

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1: Number 21047.

12, look at the advisory. Engine 12, look at the Freddy 3, 1542 West High Point Court. 23.

Bridges, 12 at Governor Route 1542, West High Point, Fort Fair, with 633. Male said he couldn't stand anymore and then sat on the ground. So I'm getting up. Bridges.

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1: 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Central, second district, available.

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Please, Sir Chris, on a 2010 Kia wagon, plus Kilmer vs. Roy or Amber, address not a question. You're subject to 29 clear valid and correct questions. Good working.

0: 6.
1: Good.
0: He's Mary for probation violation. He's Douglas Adam Sam, no alcohol or drugs, search and seizure violating the law.
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0: 2101, 1038 person. Sure. 22 Gals Dungle RP is advising that someone was creeping around and she's now requesting a welfare check on the dog.
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1: Copy.

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0: 104, 7116. Copy route for verbal disturbance that occurred north of Walmart. Two males had walked into the store, started yelling at employees, and they were told that it was closed. Got into their vehicle, started driving around the parking lot, making hand gun motion towards the parking brake.
1: Doesn't care. They left in a brown or tan folder to a Camry with Nevada 107 Victor 70. Last thing going towards a traffic light on Topsy by the parking lot. Two male occupants, WMA, about 6'2", 18 years old, wearing a black sleeveless shirt, had sagging pants. The other was a BMA, about 18, wearing a bright green shirt, long sleeve underneath, khaki shorts.

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class of Thomas, 1st King, Edward Ocean, Edward Middle of Raymond, EOB 12805, Nevada 02-06-92, 3474, advise in a second. Mail last, Nora Ida, Charles Ocean, Lincoln Adam, Ida Sam, Edward Nora, Person Whalen, William Adam Lee, William Adam Yellow, Lincoln Ocean Nora, Philip Hunter, Nevada 02-08-15-5162, and DOB 32508.

106. 106, Mother Comeback 29 clear, valid Class C. I do have Bolton locals for last Thomas that has most of the entries restricted, and then 1035. Copy, we're 10-6. Senator, your other subject does have 1035 officer safety, unlawfully concealed handgun.

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0: Well, 6-10, we'll break all units, zoom roll traffic on, wall primary at 120.

14 Center 34, 11 of 70 with Highway 2 and 5 North.

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1: Information, fire spine to 1900 Alameda Lane for a fall.

Copy on route 1900 Palomino Lane for assault 32. 59-year-old female who fell into their head. 4-1.

Scrappy Field for traffic of plane, Eagle Chief downtown, 207, about a mile from Plano Creek. Dozen, vehicles now stopped at the park and ride. It was a gray or blue sedan, unknown Nevada 28. Failure to maintain lane and speed almost caused a 1050 as an oncoming vehicle. Again, gray or blue sedan, unknown Nevada 28. Now pull into the park and ride on Kingsbury. Does clear final screen.

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Evanston, Priority 3. You're actually going to be at Harrah's, not Caesars Republic. Meet us at Harrah's Security Office. You're en route for a 61-year-old female that failed. Scraped up her legs, also possible broken finger from a fall. Bye, 22.

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1: This is me.
0: 1064 in, please, at 555.
1: 10-4, thank you, base clear.
0: 31 clear.

0: Airbus 1, do you copy? 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
1: How big is the crack?
0: Five inches on the very bottom

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1: Yes, that'll be fine. 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
0: 10-4, thank you. Base clear.
1: Thank you. 37 clear. Thank you.

204, copy 76 verbal 249 Janelle P. Court. RP is trying to deliver lumber to the address, and the homeowner is preventing them from unloading. So WFA 60 to 70 was wearing pajamas. Still landline gathering further.

0: hold on Route 4.
1: Carrie, do you do the reservation for Palau?
0: No.
1: Know what route does?
0: For the middle school reservation kids, that's Route 38.
1: Thank you. Blake, Route 38, this is Dave.
2: 38 here.
1: What time do you pick up in the reservation?

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1: 34.
0: Are you able to go back through the reservation at some point?
1: I can.
0: Oh, no, it's not you. It's, sorry. Break route 37, this is base. Kim, are you able to go back through the reservation for Palalu?

0: 333. Hey, David, I got one transfer for you. 33 clear, right there.
1: Route 29, Terry, this is base. It's 1061 today.
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1: This is Route 8.
0: Sentry guard, sorry, base clear.
1: Understood. 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
0: Tom, I just found out there's no fifth graders at CBMS today.
1: Copy that, thank you. Same clear.

0: Route 15, this is Faith. 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
0: Break, Route 25, this is Faith.
1: Copy, thank you, 25 clear.
0: Route 31, this is Faith.
2: 31.
0: There's no band today.
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0: Thank you, Faith clear.

0: Route 2 to base, Wesley. Disregard the write-up taken care of by admin. Thank you. Too clear.
1: Thank you very much.

and more verbal. Verbal at 3439 West 30th Street. RP's at neighborhood of female community and company. Unknown what's happening. Prior domestic is at address in February. And Kathy and Susan.

0: Are the band buses for CVMS able to go back? There is band today.
1: Base, this is Ralph. I'm about, I don't know, half a mile from CVMS. Can help out.
0: Thank you, Jay. I need to hear from Route 10, 15, 25, and 31. Are you guys available?
1: This is 31. I'm on my way back right now.
0: Thank you, Jay.
2: This is 15, just passing Bentley Ridge. I'll turn around as soon as I can.
0: Thank you, Christy.
2: For 25.
0: Thank you, guys, and thank you for offering, Jay. Stay clear.
1: Six there.

0: 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We're at 85, or refresh 891, Robert 05, Brown, Mitsubishi.
1: This is DK Brock.

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Thank you, Basement. 10-4, thank you, 15, sir.

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0: Washington, William Boy, Sam, 3, Robert, 9, Charles, 5, 6, Frank, Keen, 3, 3, 0, 4, 7, 2. Got a 2729 Nevada when you're ready.
1: Go ahead.
0: Medically, Nora, Edward, Edward, Lincoln, Yellow, Person, Nicole, Nora, Ida, Charles, Ocean, Lincoln, Edward. Date of birth is 05-14-2007, Nevada DL, 020-591.

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0: 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Well, V1017 at the Nugget, Tahoe Nugget. 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
1: Yeah, they should be there very soon.
0: 10-4, just want to make sure. Thank you. 37 clear.
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0: Sir Charles Henry Adam Victor Edward Zebra. First of George Union Ocean Union Victor Adam Nora Yellow. I believe middle name of Rebel Common. Date of birth 04/18/2006. Should be out of California, and I got a social if you need it.
1: Pepper.
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0: 104, copy 76 ATL for Reckless, 395 Johnson, southbound, vehicle cutting off and going through traffic. Gray newer Ford Ranger pickup, Nevada Lincoln Tom 50734, occupied by a WMA in his 60s with white hair. Last thing going eastbound on Johnson.
1: Rescue 14 transfer priority 4925 Ironwood, 12 foot.

0: 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Same area, 395 airport.
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1: 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Thank you, base clear.
0: Thank you, 81 clear.
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0: saw or a pull cord?
1: What do you think is best?
0: Yeah, just grab another saw. Yeah, but...

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Transfer Priority 4, Carson Valley Hills. You're en route for 53-year-old male going to Carson Hall and Semi. Station's in the ER, 14th.

376, traffic violation, 305 Lampy southbound. It's going to be for a purple Chevy Trailblazer, failure to maintain lane speed. Shot from the left lane to the turn lane to go on the Lampy Drive, 15 and 20 ago. It's going to be occupied by a WMA with a brown beard. Last seen turning eastbound on Lampy.

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1: Go ahead for shop again.
0: Thank you for coming out here and doing the windshield. 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Two clear.
1: Copy that, 10-4. Thank you. 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

6. 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
0: Where in the Smith's parking lot is RRP at? Copy, I'll be there looking for
1: him. Yeah. Three or six, we're at 21.

Henry Idaho, King Edward Yellow, versus Sam Henry Edward Robert Mary Adam Nora, date of birth 6-22-60, Nevada DO 02-06-577-557.

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0: Authorizing Henry Ida Charles King Edward Yellow. This is Sam Henry Edward Robert Mary Adam Mora. Date of birth 6-22-50, Nevada DL 02-06-577-557.
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0: What is it?
2: 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This is going to be an adult male that was pepper sprayed, 1436.
1: Good.
2: We're double checking.
1: Code 2.
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1: Frank Ocean, X-ray Ocean, Nora, 1st of April, Common, UOB 41975, ON 0800614392, out of the
0: Deborah.

0: 6.
1: Thank you.

Your 28s are ready. Robert 35 train 29 clear current 2015 Honda 4-door wagon to the left of Higgy, first of Sherman. Engineer California 28 comes back 29 clear current on a 2004 Mercedes station wagon to the left of Wayman, first of Elise out of Nevada City.

Deborah 1, Gus. 1854.

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0: So she's not riding tomorrow.
1: Affirmative. And please give us an updated route sheet. Thank you, Space Clear.
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1: And call 22, 1189 Kimberly Road at Solterra. The 83-year-old male, he was found on the floor, completing of a neck and back injury. You're in route at 1505.
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2: 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Thank you, Leslie.

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FedEx are transporting. 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
1: Negative.
0: 21 Unit Bay regarding that.
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22.

5, you're responding for a single caller reporting a white work truck had smoke coming from the engine compartment. Eastbound Highway 50 in the area of Buffalo Drive.

I'm going to type in the new gate code for Zephyr Cove Beach. 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
1: 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COB is 42-1997. California ID Frank 4878415.

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0: 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Public heading towards Valet. I have two others that are trailing me. I'll advise on the 28 right now.
1: Devil's Juice Republic.

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0: Abbott's coming back to a 28 of 419465 out of Nevada. And clear expired as of 12:28:25 on a 2007 Yamaha motorcycle. Left the Paxton, first to Bryant, out of Sparks.
1: I got a 27:29 when you're ready.
0: Good.
1: He lost a Sebastian, Sam, Edward, Boyd, Adam, Sam, Tom, Ida, Adam, North, hyphenated Rowley, Robert, Ocean, Williams, Lincoln, Edward, Yellow, first of Allen, then two middle names, David, Joseph, comment on both. DOV is 330 of 92, Utah, 19225486 0.
0: Deborah.

0: Matthew Hernandez, Thomas Bowie. First of Chief King, Edward, Ida, Tom Henry. ZOB 7982. California GL, David 259135.
1: You 10-9 to LOM.

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0: 301. 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
1: Copy, thank you. 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